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You think I'm crying on my own, well I ain't.

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2: Ask for money and get advice. Ask for advice. Get money twice. I'm from the dirty, but that Chico nice. Y'all call it a moment, I call it life.

0: if this makes sense, but you're my hallelujah. Give me a time and place, I rendezvous it, I fly to it, I beat you there. Girl, you know I got you, us, trust. A couple things I can't spell without you. 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Used to tell me sky's the limit, now the sky's our point of view. 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
1: oh God.
0: Cameras point and shoot. Ask me what's my best side, I stand back and point at you. You, the one that I argue with, feel like I need a new girl to be bothered with. But the grass ain't always greener on the other side.

0: Before you go, there's something I want you to have.
1: Oh, it's beautiful. But wait a minute, isn't this...
0: Yeah, yes it is.
1: But I thought the old lady dropped it into the ocean in the air.
0: Well, baby, I went down and got it for you.

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1: Hi, this is Chris from the band Coldplay.
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